0: 7 4 5.
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0: Were you attempting to get in contact with Andrew Schmidt?
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0: 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Paul Mary Lincoln, 7864, PML, 7864, Maine, and Mohawk.
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attention out of William S. Attention out of William S. You're needed en route to 680 East 3rd Street in Audeville. We're getting 680 East 3rd Street in Audeville for a 71-year-old male. Is feeling ill and needs to be checked out. Front of County Sheriff's Office clear. 2101.

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0: 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I did dispatch squad to 680 East 3rd Street for a 71-year-old male that was just feeling faint and ill.
1: You're clear, thank you.

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1: 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Route 21 is.

attention, Ottaville EMS and Cloud EMS is back up. You're needed en route to 680 East 3rd Street in Ottaville, heading 680 East 3rd Street for a 71-year-old male feeling ill and faint and wants to be checked out. Oh, guys, sure, so it's clear, 2105.

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0: I'll be in route with one. Squad 70 to 301.
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1: 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Has been slow the past couple of days.
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0: JCC just advised we have a stat transfer that needs to go to St. Regis Medical Center from ECC.
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0: 300-306. Go ahead, this is GF6. 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Copy that.
1: 306, that's going to be first, Denny.

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You're needed en route to 13656 Road 19. 13656 Road 19. We have a truck on fire. It's near a shed, not near any other tanks. There is a diesel tank in the truck. Putnam County Sheriff's Office clear at 2150.

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0: The truck's fully engulfed at the moment.
1: You're clear. If you also say you need to clear a shed, you advise that that's on fire as well.
0: Stand by, I'm walking up there.
1: Here. Well, 11 in route, 2153.
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1: 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Also be advised, law enforcement on scene, 6 truck is fully engulfed.
2: Putnam County, Tanker 44 in route.
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0: 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Putnam County Sheriff's Office clear, 2158.
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be advised, that comes back to a Michael Peck out of Fort Jennings. It does not come back to that same address. It comes back to 14349 Road 17 in

0: 110 Putnam approaching scene.
1: 110, you were advised to stand down.
0: Copy that. We'll be returning in service.
1: Squad 7, 22.

0: 7472.
1: Yeah.
0: Can you swing down here to the address on 4th Street for me?
1: Hey, sir.
0: Well, I'm good.
1: I'm bringing my cruiser. He's being very uncooperative. Nothing's making sense at this time.
0: You're clear. I'm speaking with the other half.
1: Did any of those vehicles come back to him or picture of him or anything?
0: Who did the truck come back to again?
2: 12, that truck came back to me, Michael Peck.
0: 12-8, did you copy that?
1: Yeah, he says that name doesn't ring a bell.
2: Okay. Hey, Putnam, did he give you his name at all?
1: Not yet.

0: 12 on it says.
1: Yes.
0: Robert Mary, 499-595, repeating RM, 499-595, break.
1: Yes.
0: This mail is also stating that the person that hates with his name's John.
1: Could you re-advise? You're broken.
0: This mail states that the person that hates with his name's John doesn't have a last name.

0: an email of our times, please?
1: Here, for your 2011.
2: Okay, do they know who this male is that I'm speaking with? He said his name is John, hasn't given me a last name at all. So, they do know him and he's allowed to be here, or what's the... I guess I don't understand what's going on. Do they know why he's here?
3: Standby.

0: 85.
1: Good.
2: We got it figured out. En route to John Isenbrandt, the 4th residence on 224 across from Meadows.
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1: Yes.
0: Where's your reference?

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1: Repeat that, 7-2.
0: Start my way normal traffic, possible 15.
1: You're what?
0: You can still come my way. I believe it's just an alert for 48 offender. However, there's an odor of 69, so we'll be doing a PC search once you're here.
1: You're clear.

Clyde EMS. Attention Clyde EMS. You're needed en route to 409 South Broad Street. It's going to be the old Hoyt's Tavern. Repeating, 409 South Broad Street for a 36-year-old female that is experiencing severe abdominal pain. The family is going to be in a white Buick in the driveway at that location. Putnam County Sheriff's Office clear 2310.

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0: Sierra 15, Road 21, Ohio First Line, Boy Lincoln, David Ocean, Robert Tom Adam. Repeating, Boy Lincoln, David Ocean, Robert Tom Adam, Ohio First Line.

0: Good.
1: Be advised, that 7 expired 6/11/2026. He's also getting a partial hit on a 15. It's not going to be the RO.
0: Right, I'm familiar with her. Half unit, B-33, warning.
1: Yes,

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1: Any both units en route to the carrier, it's going to be for a code 20 physical. Possibly going to be in the front of the store parking lot.
2: In route. 17th in.
1: Here, Claire, going to be a male and a female. Both point 19 as well.
2: Six. Yeah, you're out.
0: Procedure.
1: The tech guys and the advisor are going to be near a white Jeep. That's going to be their vehicle.
2: Okay.

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0: 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That's going to be a witness.
1: You're good.

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1: Yes.
0: You can also attach Justin, Conrad.
1: You're clear. He's on there.
0: Hi, Bo.

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1: 10.
0: A sober ride is taking these individuals. They both stated no threats, nothing was physical. Break.
1: 10.
0: I'll take a CCH on both of them for disorderly.

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0: 7-2, can you attach signal 7 to that 20 break? King Young George, T177, KYG, T177, she's attached.
1: Here.

Houston, Ottawa EMS, Ottawa EMS. 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

0: 0613.
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2: Good.
1: 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Is there any way you can?
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0: 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Work my way over there.
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0: 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It's going to be State Route 15, Road 13.
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0: 5, let them status can't come in.
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0: Oh, there it is.

Attention Continental EMS, Continental EMS. We just wanted 22326 Road I 18. 22326 Road Ida 18. For an 80-year-old female fallen. Hospice nurse advised she found her on the floor this morning. Her left side may be injured. Sheriff's office clear 719.

Houston Continental EMS, collide at EMS backup. Continental EMS, collide at EMS backup. Please respond to 22326 Road I-18, 22326 Road Ida-18 for an 80-year-old female. She has fallen. Hospice nurses found her on the floor this morning. Left eye may be injured. Sheriff's office clear, 722.

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0: 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Okay, now

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0: 86 with John David Sam, 8347, JDS, 8347. It's going to be State Route 108, Sportsman's Club parking lot.

0: Unit 5 by them. Can you give me the vehicle year, please?
1: Vehicle year is going to be 2021.
0: Thanks.

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0: Yeah, 832.

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1: 5-1, you want that passenger just attached?
0: Can I have his name on it?

0: Offerman.
1: Okay.
2: Three 35, no contact.
0: Yes, sir.

0: Yeah. 300 West Sycamore ordinance violation.
1: Oh, very clear.
2: Hello, this.
3: 837 Courthouse.
2: Yes, sir.
4: 5 Little, 33.
1: Three clear, 5.

0: man. 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
1: Okay.

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1: 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Are you with 75?
0: That's affirmative. You'll be with me for another 400 hours.

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2: 8-1, can I increase your call receiver PX? Maybe reference to possible lost property over the weekend. 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I can transfer with you just so you can check, make sure that you guys don't have anything.
1: Right, go ahead.
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1: Copy that.

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0: Taxi County, next year.
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0: Well, you know, 14467 Road 10L Lincoln. 14467 Road 10L Lincoln for a golf cart inspection.
1: You're clear. I have to stop 25 first. Are they going to be there all day?
0: He's 19. I told him we would call once in route.

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1: go ahead.
0: Can you give me a 19 in your free? I keep getting a voicemail.
1: Okay.

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0: 5. 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
0: or out, 985 West Main Street, 985 West Main Street. CT who lives there states that she has a question about yard and her neighbor not keeping up with their side of the yard.
1: We'll be around.
0: Go ahead.
1: Just attach a phone number to that complaint. We'll take care of that shortly.
0: Here, Claire. It's better, Josh.
1: Okay, we're in route to your 25 to have 712 fingerprinted.
0: Here, Claire.
2: 7-1-33 verbal.
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2: 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You want me to handle that?
1: Negative. I'll take care of it.
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1: 7-9, yes.
0: 86 with Charles, Union John, 9734, CUJ, 9734. It's going to be East Main, Auto Drive.
1: Very close.

0: Unit 5, I know.
1: Time, guys.
0: LB 33, everything's okay. Roofer's working.
1: Here.

0: 7, I've heard him.
1: 679, guys.
0: If you could just attach registered owner's information, please.
1: Here it comes.

0: 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It should be right back to my truck when I get done with this.
1: Yes, I can do that.
0: Alright, I'm going to run all the way back down to 613, but I'll probably park at these hog barns up here this side of H.
1: Copy that. Do you want me to just follow you all to 613, move those barricades for you?
0: You.
1: I'll just follow you and move those barricades for you so you don't have to get it out.
0: Copy.

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1: Danforth.

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2: Right, 9 foot?
0: Yes.

0: Auto EMS, Ascension Auto EMS, here on the 147 Clinton Parkway, the meadows of Ottawa, 75-year-old female, hypoxia, or mental status, clear room 202, Sheriff's Office clear, 1040.
1: Can I transfer Diana Taylor to your PX? She said that you were just at her house.
2: Okay.

0: 23 Love. Is your lead working?
1: Harry Putnam.
2: 33.
1: I'll be in Rocks at ACC for an intermediate transfer.
2: 10:42.
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2: EMS 1 to 301.
0: Go ahead.
2: If you don't transfer on this call, we're going to need you for the transfer.
0: Okay. 301, you can get the transfer. 301, copy.

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You have run 147 Clinton Parkway, Meadows, Ottawa. 75-year-old female, hypoxia, order mental status, will be in room 202. Insurance will clear 1043.

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0: 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Sammy, this line.
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1: 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Run number will be attacked.

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1: 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Still attempting to attach the status. I'll advise when it's attached.
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0: I'm going to be on my 2-5 with a female walk-in. Unsure of what's going on.
1: Here, Clark.

0: Yeah, 72 Putnam.
1: Go ahead.
0: Myself and Unit 49 will be en route to the courthouse with one female, 21, beginning mileage, 171,743, 171743.

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1: 79, go.
0: She just dropped off a statement reference to an incident that occurred last night.
1: Clear.

0: Unit 72 Platinum 1.
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0: hi. Myself and Unit 49 will be 37 at courthouse with one female 21, ending mileage 171,745.

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0: Oh, and that status has been attached to your go-to from Friday.
1: Okay, great. Appreciate it.

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I'll be 37 at the courthouse with 1 male, 21.

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1: Yes, but I'm going to have more than that because I still got like 400 left on this one.
0: Okay, we'll just shoot one more off yet on this lane then.

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1: 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We'll have to sweep this east side, south of Rhode Island here yet.
0: Stand for.

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0: 7 12 86.
1: Yeah.
0: I'll be East Main and Soho's with Gary. You could be Sam. 8440. That's GUS 8440.
1: You're clear.
0: That was George Union Sam 8440. That's GUS 8440.
1: You're clear.

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1: Jeffrey?
2: We're okay.
0: You're

0: unit, 72 Putnam.
1: 72.
0: I'll be in route zone 25 with one male 21. Unit 49 will be back at the courthouse with one female 21.
1: Very close.

0: Do you want to wait for Eli? 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
1: Yeah, we'll just wait for him. By that time, somebody else might be back, and maybe we can get you completely empty.

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1: 7-12.
0: OB-33, status and CAS, citation issue.
1: Yes, sir.

0: 万在呢？
1: You have an
0: Agent now, 3700 Ines Avenue, 3700 Ines Avenue at Mars for an open 911 call, right?
1: Oh, no.
0: No sound of distress on initial call. Call back number, no answer, no voicemail set up.
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0: 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Jonas Lansby of Lima.

0: one level.
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1: Okay, I'm trying to make office.

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0: 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Go ahead. 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
1: Okay, the same number as my last number, however, still not at the signs of distress.
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0: Jonas.
1: Last name is Jonas.
0: First name is Jonas. Great.
1: Go ahead.
0: Last name is going to be Lansby, L, Lincoln, A as in Adam, S as in Sam, U as in Edward, N as in Nora, B as in Boy, Y as in Young.
1: Okay, just test that for my Kekman.
0: Your
2: question. 7 for a month, 36.
1: Chris. Yeah, 72 Putnam.
0: Go ahead.
1: Myself in Unit 49 will be in Route Zone 25 with one female, 21, beginning mileage, 171,751, 171751.

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2: It's going to be a purse with an ID from Bluffton. I'll attempt to make contact with him, see if we can get an address or a number.
1: Okay. 23.
3: Good.
0: This is going to be a code 2. I didn't speak with the driver. Single vehicle. She is now speaking with her father of IPX. As soon as I can get back with her on the line, I'll try to get some more information.
3: You're clear. 22 Panama, I'll be 33 for that golf cart inspection. I'll get the serial VIN number entered when I get internet back.

0: Unit 72 Putnam. Myself and Unit 49 will be 3725 with one female 21, ending mileage
1: 171,752.
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1: 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It's going to be Hall in second.

0: 1-8-2-5. I'm having a problem getting my internet up. Break for Ben.
1: Dad.
0: Go ahead.
1: 593-9177.
0: Repeating 593-9177.
1: You're clear. Nothing's coming back on that list.
0: What was your traffic?
1: Nothing is coming back on that VIN number.
0: You're clear.

0: I'll let you around us. You want to go down and jump in that broom and sweep the scene back? Just sweep up to like that hog barn there and then park it there.
1: Copy that.
2: Can you repeat the rest of your traffic?
1: 37.
2: Yes, what?

0: 23, Bob.
1: Good.
0: This people's caller again. She's going to be at the curve north of Road B-Boy. She's going to be off into the field. No fire, no rollover, no entrapment.
1: Here.
0: Also, her father is en route. I'm going to be contacting him momentarily.
1: Here.
2: We're going to need you for this pickup.
1: Okay.

0: needs a refund.
1: Right.
0: 23, be advised. Make contact with the father. He is going to be en route ET approximately 10 to 15. Also, believe that the boyfriend is on site with her now.
2: Guys.
3: Robert Sam, 549289. RS 549289. If you could just attach when you have the opportunity.
2: Yes, sir.

0: 7 foot by 33.
1: 7-9 record.
0: 8-1-1. Sorry for the delay. I was at the guard check. They would not let me in without an appointment. I advised them of the reason why. I still can't come in. So I'm going to go speak to HR about this.
1: Yes, sir.

0: 23.6.
1: Hi, Sergio.
0: Victor, Victor, 367-159. VV, 367-159.
1: You're clear. Leave this down at the moment. I'll attach as soon as it comes back home.
0: You're clear.

0: 23, Bubba. 23.
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0: County Garage was contacted. Less than nothing. Reference to that curb sign.
2: Beautiful.

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0: 712, find him.
1: Go for 712.
0: He did route to the Ottawa post office, break.
1: No, I have.
0: He is a rural mail carrier. Jennifer Hermiller believes that fraud's going on at where she delivers packages to at Putnam Heritage. I'd like to make a report.
1: I'm being rough.
0: Here, guys.

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1: Can I transfer a caller to your DXB reference to questions regarding golf carts in Ottawa?
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0: good.
1: That sounds a bit stressful on the call. In fact, in between those two residents, those attempting to call back, no answer, not able to leave a voicemail.
0: You're clear. What village?
1: Ottaville.
0: 1023, I'll take care of that. I'm in Ottawa. I'll let that work. You're clear. Appreciate it.
1: Copy direct.
0: Cross, you got a copy?

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0: 很多观众。Battery 86, and we'll be 11th and Perry with King Adam Young 6068. That's KAY 6068.
1: Yes, I.

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1: We're 33 Stats and Cat, warning.
0: Yes, sir.

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0: 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It's going to be East Main, Silver Strip.

0: 7, I'm kind of status on registered owner. 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
1: We can do it now. I'll attach just one anyway, okay?

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0: En route to courthouse, 1 Mayo 21.
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0: chance, Bonnie. I spoke with a contractor working at 191 Fifth Street. It was his phone number. Everything's okay here. Accidental dial 33.
1: Yeah, but-

0: 42, pardon.
1: Yes.
0: 37, courthouse, 1 male, 21.
1: Please.

0: 对，
1: 谁犯的错？
2: 对，这个。
0: You can choose either that residence on I-8.
2: Yes, 1527.

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1: Yeah,

0: break.
1: That'll be 3347. 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They're waiting for somebody to come help them from Polk County.
0: Sure.

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1: Hang on.
0: Bureau of John, Henry John, 5971, JHJ 5971. Stay route 115. It's coming near Row P, Paul.
1: Yes, sir.
2: 12-1 Putnam, were you able to make that transfer?
1: Affirmative, I can call her back and try to re-transfer.
2: Okay, it never came through.

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1: Yeah.

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1: 23, got it.
0: I'll be 37R25 conducting vehicle maintenance.

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1: Yes.
0: King Adam Victor, 5634, KAV, 5634.
1: Yes, sir.

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1: Good.
0: It's taking some time to get that back from Lee.
1: Here, quick.

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2: 23 and 22. Scott, you get back this way. I got a semi-truck driver that stopped and has a traffic complaint.
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0: 25.
1: Good.
0: I'm not getting anything for a DK back on that individual. However, that status is valid through Illinois. Nothing pertinent.
1: You're clear. Try running. Try running his information through our system. He does have a SOSH and a status, but no ON or ID card number.

0: 23-75.
1: Good.
0: Are you busy?
1: Negative.
0: You're clear. You want to stop by real quick?
1: Okay.

0: I ran that nothing pertinent comes back. States for his Ohio license that there was a failure to reinstate, but he does have that valid Illinois one.
1: You're good.

0: 22 bucks. Can you send me a property damage complaint? 65 in Williamstown. I have a 7 in status.
1: You're clear. Stand by. I have to circle.

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1: Robert Nora, 781721, RN, 781721.
0: That's

0: 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Do you need either of those things?
1: Only if something's not in order.
0: You're cleared nothing of note.

0: 20 to about 43.
1: 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I think I broke off the last bit of traffic.
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1: 5-2, I need you around the 510 Wayne Street for 58.
2: 5-2, just you know, it's going to be 58 Sprint. 58 Sprint.
0: Clear and roof.
1: There has been lacerations made. Stated that it's not bleeding at this time.
0: You're clear. How old is the subject?

Grove EMS. Attention Columbus Grove EMS. You're needed en route to 510 Wayne Street. Columbus Grove, repeating, 510 Wayne Street for a 24-year-old female. Suicidal laceration on wrist. Law enforcement is around at this time. Please stand by at station 20 before arriving. Guys, you're so familiar.

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1: You're clear.

0: 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Subject is advising wanting to go to the hospital. Did you page squad?
1: Affirmative. Can law enforcement, correct, can they come on scene?
0: Affirmative.

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1: 9300, just advising, scene is safe for law enforcement.

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1: You're good.

0: 5-2, bottom.
1: 5-2, Kevin.
0: Do you have that female's information?
1: That's affirmative. She's interested.
0: All right, go ahead and attach her. SWAT has her in the back. I'll be 33, take a 47.
1: You're

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0: 爆发。
1: Transfer over defiance to your 19 in regards to a trespass order that needs to be given verbally.
0: Sir?
1: Amen.

0: Yes.
1: I'll be en route to the Bears residence on 3rd Street, 100 North 3rd Street for to issue that trespass.
0: Your question.

flight number, no base here at this residence. I'm going to go to West Sugar Street and see if they are there.

0: Putnam.
1: Good.
0: He wasn't at the Sugar Street address. Make contact via BX to have you meet me in at the 103rd Street address. He's in Ottawa, so I'll wait for him at the address at 100 North 3rd Street.
1: Yes.
0: 745-35.

0: 12-2 Putnam.
1: Yes.
0: Harvey 33, Tyler was notified that he is trespassed from that residence in defiance and not to go back or in the block, call their telephone numbers. Harvey 33-47, please.
1: Here.

Columbus Grove Fire, Columbus Grove EMS, Belmore Fire, Columbus Grove Fire, Columbus Grove EMS. This is not emergency. This is your Monday night major test. Putnam County Sheriff's Office clear. 1800 hours.

0: 90, put them 86.
1: Yeah.
0: In a 2000 block, I figure out 109 with Michigan tag. David Lincoln Victor 6579. Repeating, David Lincoln Victor 6579.
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1: Got it.
0: Michigan OL, OL number is F Frank 652-159-603-128. Should come back to me, Dylan Farrington.
1: You're clear, sir.

0: 19
1: good.
0: Just be advised, Leeds is being slow. It's taking longer to come back.
1: That's correct.

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1: Nice and good.
0: Thank you, that sounds fair. Still inferring from that of Adrian, Michigan. Sounds the file, it does not show any other information.
1: Good, thank you.

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1: Good.
0: Back 33, I'm waiting for Steve.
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1: 9-4, go ahead. Just be advised. It just now, if that's headed back, states that it is expired 06-07-2022.
0: What was the expiration again?
1: Just 8 days ago, 06-07-2026.
0: You're clear. Can you run a status through Indiana on CAT command, please?
1: You're clear.

0: Mike Forfelt from Memphis. Come back to your RO out of Fort Wayne, Indiana. Steph is valid. No past convictions due to out of state.
1: You're recording, thank you.

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0: 74 Adrian Route, 1570 North Ferry Street, Lot 45, going to be for a runaway 34 break.
1: Good.
0: AP is the mother, stated that the runaway Mary Carver, 17-year-old female, advised her over 19 that she was headed to Chicago, right?
1: Good.
0: Volunteered at Venom Heritage, but doesn't drive. AP told me that she left in a tan gold four-door Mercedes, has not run away in the past.
1: Here, Claire, can you advise the lot number again?
0: Lot 45.
1: Here, Claire. And the age of this female, 70, correct?
0: Never missed.

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1: Good.
0: Just be advised, my 4 is going to die here soon. If you need to reach me, just contact me with VX.
1: Yes.

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1: Through 3, go ahead.
0: Patient's loaded. We're in route to St. Rita's.
1: You're clear in route 1950.
2: Central Homestead.
0: Good.
2: 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I will take that bag and attach. That's going to be the third floor.
0: Your first one.

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0: Victory Union, 13-4065. Folks back to Mary Carver out of Ottawa. Status is not valid. No restrictions. Does have a valid permanent ID. No record.
1: That's clear.

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1: Here, clear, break.
0: Good.
1: I have unit 7-4 and unit 12 out at 1570 North Perry Street, unit 45 for a runaway.
0: Okay, I'll get a body camera and then I'll be in around.

0: 12, that is.
1: 12, yes.
0: Be advised for that suspect, 74 called in. I did not get any status back for her.
1: You're clear.

0: 7451.
1: Yes.
0: We'll be 33 from here, en route to Plus Meritage, to speak with them.
1: Passenger.
0: That was a lot. I did attempt to PXS email, and it went straight to voicemail.
1: Here.
0: Seven four, give me 19, boy. 7-4, give me a 19.

0: 4583375, final attention.
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0: Seven two, I'm at the Heritage as well.
1: Passenger.

0: Hey, hold on.
1: Yes.
0: She's my log. A witness here advises that she got a vehicle and appeared to be a male driver in the vehicle.
1: Here.
2: 70, got him.
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2: Can you attempt contact 73 if you don't answer 75, please?

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I was able to speak to that subject on the telephone. He's supposed to go to tomorrow and pick up these papers from 9:33.

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0: Okay.

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1: go for 7-4.
0: Would you like me to put out a bolo?
1: Affirmative.
0: Get my furnace.
1: Person 5, can you also enter her as a missing / runaway into Leeds? Only information known is a black Mercedes supposedly headed to Chicago.
2: You're clear. I cut you off halfway through that, just advising black Mercedes heading to Chicago. Only pertinent information.
1: Correction, gold Mercedes, believe it's going to be a sedan, not an SUV.

0: 12 on him.
1: 12, guys.
0: Paul, are you able to contact R25? I'm unable to get through to you.
1: Affirmative.

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0: Well, you guys want to check the parking lot of Wellington, see if that vehicle's possibly there.
1: Hey, Herman. I'll walk over there.
0: Here this way. I'll be back around for the address of 1570 North Ferry.
2: Oh, yeah.
1: Seven three, are you already on the way to North Perry or are you too fast?
0: No, I'm going to North Perry.
1: Okay.

0: 975.
1: Good.
0: Just be advised, we did get permission from the 911 coordinator to ping that phone. We will be pinging that phone momentarily.
1: Clear.

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1: Thank you.
0: I've got 23090 Road Q, Lot F, Franklin, 15.

0: 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Ned. What are you doing right now?
1: Went through Wellington, and now we're waiting to see if management can give us any screenshots of pictures.